they do surgery. 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I keep looking at my soul, praying but only God knows. And I've been working 9 to 9. Yeah, but they talk about it. But you know it's all. Say.

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But where does that get me? He blows out his smoke. 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

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The same building on a different street, and nobody knows.

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0: on Suffolk County, we up in here. 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
1: Hey, yo, they go Jungle right there.
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And this time of day, everybody due to be up. 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

0: 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You seen them real ugly women?
1: I saw your wife.

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Mm-hmm. And I said, why do you take that poor kid out every morning that early, you know? 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Some ugly child. 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
1: Where?
0: That curly hair, man. 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

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I am a ghost with a bottomless cup. I'm not stocious, I'm just hurting.